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0: 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One of them.
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1: 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Shout out to my girl Sally. 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Wants to throw it back with some Cardi B, Bodak Yellow. 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

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If you win that money, what are we doing with it? 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Come on.

Gemini 94.5, Cheetah Print, Drake and Sexy Red right there. Tomorrow, before the ASAP Rocky show, he's shutting it down at TD Garden. I'll be doing a live broadcast at Big Night Studios before the show, 6 to 8 o'clock. I'll have some last pairs of tickets, all right? Make sure

0: number one for hip hop. That is my time. Thank you so much for hanging out with me on a Monday. Let's chop it up in the metal world. Go hit that follow for your boy. I'll be back tomorrow with that wake ass up mix. I uploaded a new 70-minute mix too, man. Shout out to everyone that works out to him. It's got new joints and classic joints. Hit me up. I'll send you all those links at DJ Pub Dog, right? You know, I always leave you off with this one from J. Cole, because you gotta love yourself first. Enjoy the rest of your Monday night. Have fun and be safe. Do not forget to spread love and be kind. Pub Dog, I'm out. One love. Peace.
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13: E-Double back in the building as we count down the top 9 songs in the city. Guest DJs, call me up right now. 877-617-1945. Here's Ye.

And that right there was the number six song, Shaggy and Akon with Boom Body. E-Double, still with you. We are about halfway through the countdown. Number five belongs to Ludacris. It's called Pull Over, right here on Jeremy 94.5.

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The Sixth God himself, Drake, right here on Jimmy 94.5. Boston's number one for hip-hop. Bryson Tiller announced that tour with Ty Dolla $ign. We got free tickets going down right here tomorrow morning with Ashley and the Jimmy Morning Show. What they talking about?

know my little stuff, they rock a pickable surprise. This that chicken cheese. Pickable. Let me FaceTime my op. I'm up the street. Pickable. Yes, AGs. I'm putting something to sleep. Pickable. He on the ground. I praise God and start stumping feet.

Boston's number for hip hop. You are riding with E-Double on this Monday, case of the Mondays, but I hope yours is good. If it's not, I'll make it better right now. How about a free pair of tickets to see Fetty Wap at the MGM Music Hall? 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

And it's your boy DJ Axis Pro. You can catch me this Friday over at Swingers in Back Bay, and this Saturday back Foxwoods Central. You know your boy's always rocking when he's on the set, so definitely pull up if you're in CT. Make sure you keep it locked right here, jamming Boston's number one for

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the latest from the lovely Ira Starr. It's called Where Do We Go? Right here on Jimmy 94.5. Boston's number for hip-hop. E-Double still here with you on this Monday. We got Bryson Tiller tickets going down right here tomorrow morning. It's Ashley and the Jammin' Morning Show at 7:20 and 8:20.

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Yankee and Shinsia. It's called Echo, right here in Jimmy 94.5. Boston's up off a new hip hop. E-Double, I'm riding with you on this Monday evening. Now just picture this. You're driving down to the Xfinity Center to see Bryson Tiller, not just him, Ty Dolla $ign, not just him, Magic Jordan on the same stage. We got the free tickets going down right here tomorrow morning with Ashley and the GM and Morning Show. Set those alarms.

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This is a coordinated monthly test of the broadcast stations of your area. Equipment that can quickly warn you during emergencies is being tested. If this had been an actual emergency, official messages would have followed the alert tone. This concludes this test of the emergency alert system.

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you know my little buff, they rocker. 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

Good morning. It's Tuesday. And, you know, I've said this a million times, and I will say it a million more, and I 100% stand on business when I say this. I really think that the people that listen to this show are the best listeners. I'll put our listeners against any other show in this city because you guys are just so, you're just so cool, and you're so ride or die, and you're always, always trying to help me out. I literally met one of you yesterday. I'm not even going to say her name because I don't, but it was out, literally left here, went to the gym, and I met her outside of her job, okay? And she handed me the Dunkin' Donuts tote bag. So now I'm packing. Literally, Jules came in here and goes, wow, bag is really secured. I brought it to work today, packed my eggs in it. Was very excited. But even that exchange, I was like, this is just the craziest slash coolest thing. And you guys always go to the links. I have so many DMs, people being like, if it doesn't work out with that lady and you can't meet her and you don't get the bag, I'll mail you the tote bag. You guys are just, you're the best. I'll give you a break for a little bit because I think the next thing that Dunkin' has up is the pineapple cup. Zero desire. I do not desire the pineapple cup, so don't worry about that one. But I do just want to say that whenever it comes to stuff like this, and I can't get my hands on it because I'm here at the crack of dawn, you guys always come through for me, so I appreciate it. Go to sleep tonight knowing that I have the Dunkin' Donuts tote bag, okay? They only have 20 of them at participating locations, and because of you, I now have. I even said it to her, I said, so what'd you do with the donuts? She's like, oh, I gave them to my students. I was like, all right, well, we're good. So anyways, thank you guys all so much. I appreciate the good fight yesterday, but I got it, baby. Bag secured.

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2: When I was little, my family went to Edaville Railroad in Carver. When I was little, my family went to Edaville Railroad in Carver. My parents let me go on a ride by myself. It was an aerial carousel ride, sort of like Dumbo. From outside the gate, my mom and dad watched as all the carts went up into the air except for mine. I didn't know that if I pulled the handle in the cart, it would go into the air. From the side, my mom and dad yelled, "Hannah Jane, pull the handle, pull the handle." But I couldn't hear them because I was laughing hysterically, totally enjoying just going around the bottom of the ride, not realizing that I was missing out on even more fun. That story became such an important symbol through every phase of my life. Anytime I would reach an important milestone, took a risk, or prioritized my joy, my dad would say to my mom, "She's pulling the handle." For the rest of my life, whenever I find myself in need of some advice from my dad, I'll already know what he'd want me to do. He'd want me to pull the handle. I think if my dad could share a message with you all today, he would tell you to pull the handle. If there is something you've been wanting to do, somewhere you've been wanting to visit, someone you've been meaning to reach out to, make the time. Life is precious, and the cost of regret is too high. My dad made it his mission to never postpone joy. For that reason, I have thousands of memories to cherish for the rest of my life, and I couldn't be more grateful. My dad did it right, so be like my dad. Pull the handle.
3: Okay. Tuesday, June 2nd, that was Hannah Jane. That was the daughter of firefighter Bobby Kilduff Jr., known as BK, to his friends, who was put to rest yesterday. I don't think people quite understand how hard giving a eulogy would be, just in general, and then have to give a eulogy to your father, and not only to be able to go up there and speak just so eloquently and so beautiful, and then to share a story like that, like something that meant so, something so specific to you and to your dad, and then just sharing it with the city of Boston. I mean, my God, I've watched that and listened to that probably the fifth time, and it still chokes me up every single time. Thousands, firefighters, emergency medical workers, family members, friends, and public officials went yesterday to the Cathedral of the Holy Cross in Boston to support fallen firefighter Bobby Kilduff Jr. Obviously, I just played the eulogy from his daughter, Hannah Jane. His son, Mason, also spoke. Obviously, we know now that Bobby died while battling a 3-alarm fire in Dorchester. That was on May 23rd after he fell through the floor while helping to protect others. I think, being in a relationship with somebody that this is their job, it is a very eerie feeling. You know, you say bye to them and you try to put that in the back of your mind. But the one thing to know about these type of people is they're always going to run into a building when everybody else is running out. And, the job is not for everybody. And it was beautiful to see so many people there surrounding him. That vision, and I can't get it out of my head, of his burnt helmet being rested on his casket and then seeing his two kids and his girlfriend. It was just a lot. One thing Hannah Jane added at the very end of her eulogy, he said he loved his city, he loved his community, and he loved his job. He used to say that the only thing he loved more than being a firefighter was being our dad. For the love of God, it's Tuesday. I'm sorry. Okay. Whew. Okay, we're going to move on. May he rest in peace. I'm thinking about all the guys that worked in that firehouse. I can't even imagine. But I do have good news for you. We're moving on to A.J. Brown. A.J. Brown is coming to the Pats, and I know it's going to put a big smile on a lot of people's faces. That man cried when the Patriots passed on him in the 2019 draft. I love that fun fact about him. He has been a Patriots fan since he was a little guy, a little fella. There is a photo of him very, very young in a Pats jersey. This is like him living out his dream. They've acquired him, but they did have to give up a few things in order to get him. They traded a 2028 first round pick and a 2027 fifth round pick to complete the swap. I feel like that is worth it to get the three-time Pro Bowler out of Philly into Foxborough, and a major target now for Drake May. And of course, he does have a relationship with Mike Vrabel because of the Titans. So welcome to Foxborough, AJ Brown. By the way, I feel like this kind of has already been happening in the works. There were so many rumors about this for the last couple weeks, so it's nice to announce that it is official. All right, and lastly, Serena Williams is about to make her professional return to tennis at the age of 44. She announced the comeback with a Nike social media video.
4: I gotta change my number.
3: She kind of joked that essentially everybody knew that she was going to be returning to tennis before she even did. She's going to be participating in the doubles event at the HSBC Championships in London. And the rumor is that she's expected to partner with a 19-year-old Canadian rising tennis star, Victoria Mboka, in the doubles event. I, honest to God, am like 44 and going back to play professionally. Shout out to Serena, man. Goals. That is three things you need to know for Tuesday, June 2nd. What a range of emotions. A range of emotions we've had there. I can cry, and then I can bounce to AJ Brown. You know, we're just like, this is what we do here. Don't forget, I had to hold it in. It was a big secret. But Bryson Tiller is back. He's going to be performing at the Xfinity Center. That show is September 22nd, and I am hooking you up at both 720 and 820. Good morning, guys. It's Ashley and the Jim Morning Show.

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1: You are dealing with a right lane block due to a vehicle fire on 95 northbound at 495, and you're starting to see delays on the expressway northbound between the Farnsworth Parkway and Southampton Street.
2: I'm reading all of your DMs, and my apologies, whoever I made cry this morning, but gear up, because I'll have to do that a couple more times. 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Who is he? AJ pulled a couple songs for you guys to just remind you. Here's a clip of Bryson Tiller, Wild Thoughts.

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3: Hi, everybody. Good morning. I feel like I've seen a meme about this before, but it's something along the lines of like... Hold on. I need to move this stupid camera. Jules, I can't even see you with the placement of this trash camera in here.
4: It's Jules, not the camera. It's that big piece of paper with the phone number on it. Remove it.
3: No.
4: And make the paper smaller.
3: Well, no. Okay, fine. We can remove it, make it smaller. But by the way, this is an ongoing joke. People are like, yo, you have a massive piece of paper with the phone number on it, and yet you still give the wrong phone number. I'm like, I know. Hilarious. It's so bad. But okay, I'll take this. We'll make this smaller. I'll take
4: Thank
3: this
4: you.
3: Off.
4: Because it's the pencil size camera stand that you can't see me.
3: Maybe what I could do is take the number out and put it like in a little. I need it like, you know what I mean? I got to be able to see it. I say it too much. And by the way, we've had guests come in here, and guests have been like, hey, do you have to look at the number, and then I have to explain to them that the phone number is fairly new, and I've been saying the same number my whole career here at Jammin', which is a long time.
4: Yeah.
3: Anyways, fine. The paper's off. So I've seen this meme before, and I don't know if this hits differently for me because I played basketball in college, but the meme is something along the lines of like, my greatest fear in life is my kids being unathletic. Mm-hmm. And that, like, do you have that with your son or not really, because you're not like a big sports guy? You like sports, and you're a Lakers fan, but...
4: Yeah, so, I mean, my son plays a lot of sports. Like, he's in boxing, baseball, basketball, he snowboards.
3: But could you sleep at night if he didn't really excel at any? Would you be okay with that?
4: Yes.
3: Yeah.
4: But if he didn't like music, then we'd have a problem.
3: Right, because that's your passion. Yeah. That's your thing. She hasn't... Layla obviously is the one that's in the sports right now. But I'm saying sports loosely because I don't know what the... It's they're too little, you know? So they're out there. She's playing, quote, soccer and things like that. I think at this point, I'm really just trying to instill, like, you go to practice, you listen to the rules, that type of thing right now. I had a little... incident. So every Tuesday she goes to lacrosse, and shout out to Coach Bells. He runs this program called Scoops. If you're in the South Shore area, he probably has a location near you. That man was literally made to coach lacrosse. Like, he is the best. He's so good with the kids. He was meant for this. I don't have enough patience, but he's meant for it. So he does every Tuesday night. We have practice in Duxbury. Duxbury, by the way, the home of really good lacrosse players. They love their lacrosse in Duxbury. So again, she has, you know, she's learning like the basics of like holding the stick, cradling. They're trying to score a goal. I mean, she holds her lacrosse stick out as if she's going to be serving somebody like a food platter. Do you know what I mean? Like, she doesn't know to keep it close to her. She's whatever. But as a parent, I feel like the best thing I can do right now is making sure that she's out there, she's listening to the coach, she's following the rules, she's getting on the line, you know, all of the basic stuff of sports and athletics. So, and by the way, hold on, let me pick this up. 877-617-1945. 877-617-1945. Feel free to say that I'm a crazy person, because I definitely felt like all of the heads looking at me thought the same thing. I want to preface before I tell this story by saying, guys, it was in an indoor facility. That's like, it's cold in there. I mean, it's not hot. You know, she wasn't like dying for thirst. But, you know, they're preschool age kids, and they get plenty of water breaks. The coach is on top of the water breaks, probably because A, they need water breaks, and B, the coaches need breaks too. It is the middle of practice, and one of her little besties runs over to mom in the middle of practice and asks for water. Mom gives her water. Layla sees this interaction, so now she comes off the field, and she asks me for water. And every single parent that's sitting there is staring at me, and I go,
4: nope,
3: no.
4: Oh, I'm with you
3: 100%. And she, but I don't think they were. But she looks at me like I'm now crazy, and she's like, bleh! And she starts to do the cry face, and I go, we've talked about this. Coach Bells is in charge. He's the coach. This is his practice. Mommy is not in charge on that field. He did not say it's time for a water break. Every other kid now is out there doing drills, and she's over here asking me for water. I said, absolutely not. Get back out there. Now, let me tell you something. There was a water break in less than 2 minutes after that, so she got her water. She went back out, and it was fine. But when I tell you, I could feel every single head sitting on that bench staring at me like, this psycho bitch. But it wasn't water break time. And I and again, I can't get out there. I don't have the lacrosse skill set. It's not like I can get out there and teach that, but I can certainly instill, like, you go to practice, you follow the rules, your coach tells you what to do. It wasn't time for a water break, but I don't think people liked it.
4: Yeah, no, I'm with you 100%. And, you know, when my son is doing something, I'm like, hey, you need to, like, go hard.
3: Right.
4: Like, when you're in practice, you go hard.
3: Yeah.
4: I'm not the boss. Coach is the boss.
3: Right.
4: When you're with him, you listen to him. Yeah. So my son has actually baseball practice. He's got, like, private lessons. And sometimes he'll tell the person who's giving him the private lessons, this is how my coach wants me to do it. I'm like, I don't care what your coach says. When you're with your private instructor, he's the boss.
3: Yeah, if so this is what he's telling. Yeah. And I got home and I laid the whole scenario out for the fireman because I was like, let me see how. And he goes, I hope you sent her right back out there on the field. I'm like, you bet your ass I did, bub.
4: Oh, my God.
3: Because you know, but listen, to each their own. I don't care if every other mom or dad gives their kid. That's, I don't care. Like, but I'm just talking specifically about mine. I think they probably were all like, this woman's psycho. Like, the kid was thirsty. She wasn't thirsty. She saw her friend do it. And that's what that was. But parenting is weird, dude. Like, and again, however you parent is cool. But that was a weird little scenario. And now I'm like, the mommies and daddies at lacrosse that probably think I'm a psycho. Sorry.

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1: I just want to read this real quick because I got away from myself telling that tale, and I know people wanted to call in, but I didn't give the number, whatever. I got a message from my guy. I won't say his name, but he said, I'm an 8th grade AAU coach, and I wish more parents were like you guys. I've coached 2nd through 8th grade, and, you know, you can't worry about what the other parents think. It's to each their own. You're doing a great job raising both your girls the right way. And I appreciate that because, listen, it's a battle out there at these. They're little. They obviously don't really know what they're doing, but the best we can do, or at least I can do, is instill, hey, you're at practice. Listen to the coach, get back out there. But, you know, at soccer the other day, when everybody else was on the field, where her and her little best friend were running up the hill past the tree acting crazy, for sure. Like, I remind myself daily that this, you know, she's 4, and I understand that. But if it's not water break time, it's not water break time. Now get your butt back out there. That's all I'm saying. Anyways. Anyway, dude, I sound like a psycho. Anyways, what's up with the roads?
2: All right, so we got some delays on the expressway northbound between the Forestburg Parkway and Southampton Street. And you're starting to see delays on the Mass Pike eastbound between 95 and the Supermarket Overpass. That's Lisa Look at the Drive. It's AJ on Jam 94.5.
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0: Or something you've been wanting to do, somewhere you've been wanting to visit, someone you've been meaning to reach out to, make the time. Life is precious, and the cost of regret is too high. My dad made it his mission to never postpone joy. For that reason, I have thousands of memories to cherish for the rest of my life, and I couldn't be more grateful. My dad did it right, so be like my dad, pull the handle.
1: Come on, Ashley. Okay. Tuesday, June 2nd, and that was Hannah Jane. Hannah Jane is the daughter of fallen firefighter Bobby Kilduff Jr., known as BK, to his friends and to his fellow firefighter family. He was put to rest yesterday. That was at the Cathedral of the Holy Cross in Boston. You know, I think that story and that eulogy really spoke out to me. Number one, just because how eloquent she was, and we all know how just horrible and how difficult that would have been for her. But to share a story like that, something that meant something so specific to their family with the thousands of people that were there, firefighters, emergency medical workers, family members, friends, and public officials. It just, to me, it really kind of pulled back the curtain and let us in on their family and their life and just what an amazing man that he was. You know, being married to a firefighter and over the last couple of days, he lost his life on the 23rd, and just hearing all the stories about him and everybody just saying the most beautiful things. It's just hard to hear something like that because these are the guys that, you know, I said this last hour and I'll say it again. When you're running out of the building, they're running in. So, you know, obviously my thoughts and prayers go to the family. It wasn't just her. His son was there yesterday. Also his girlfriend. And Hannah Jane ended her eulogy by saying he loved his city, he loved his community, and he loved his job. He used to say that the only thing he loved more than being a firefighter was being our dad. Thoughts and prayers to the family and thoughts and prayers to the firefighters at his specific firehouse, because I know how hard it is to have to go in there every day. You know, when those guys go to get in the truck, they kick off their shoes that they're wearing at the firehouse to put on their boots. And, you know, they left his pair of shoes there by the fire truck. I think they're going to outline them for a memorial, but, I know those guys are going through it. So I'm thinking about you. One thing about this job, you're going to cry and you're going to be happy. All in the next story, all within 30 seconds. Let's talk about AJ Brown, because that is putting a smile on everybody's face. AJ Brown to the Patriots. He actually cried, speaking of crying, when the Pats passed on him in the 2019 draft. This is very exciting. Drake May has a beautiful target in AJ Brown. Obviously a three-time Pro Bowler out of Philly, so that was going to cost the Pats a price. They traded a 2028 first round pick and a 2027 fifth round pick to complete the swap. I mean, this guy has been a Patriots fan since he was little. I saw a quick interview of him. He was talking to Gronk and Edelman, and they were so badly trying to get out of AJ Brown that he was coming to New England. We've been hearing this rumor for how long now? For weeks. So it is nice to be able to say, welcome to Foxborough, AJ Brown. All right, and lastly, I didn't even know that these rumors were happening with Cardi B and the tour and her selling her Birkin bags. But I guess somebody had posted on social that Cardi B must be going through it because A, she was selling her Birkin bags, and B, she lied on her tour numbers. And you know, Cardi's not going to let this one slide. She immediately was like, wait, who, what, where, when? Like, what are you talking about? And confirmed that not only does she have and still own her entire collection of Hermes Birkin bags, but she has 40 of them. It was quickly debunked that the bag that was listed on Poshmark was listed to a different seller and had no connection to Cardi B. Put it this way, guys. If Cardi is out here selling her Birkin bag, I don't think she's going to be putting it on Poshmark, okay? And no shade to Poshmark. I get Disney stuff up there all the time. As for the tour, people saying, oh, she didn't do well on the tour. She lost out on money on the tour. It's been confirmed that the tour revenue grossed over $77 million, and Cardi sold over 453,000 1,000 tickets. That tour crushed, Cardi is crushing, and you already know she ain't going to let these rumors fly. That is three things you need to know for Tuesday, June the 2nd.

And Bryson Tiller is going to be at the Xfinity Center. Again, that show is September 2nd. Still going to be warm. Sometimes it's hot, actually, in September. And he's coming back. Earlier this morning, I was reminding everybody of some Bryson Tiller songs. And we were saying this one, I mean, obviously, Riri's attached to it. But Wild Thoughts is a big one.

Christy in Attleboro is going to Bryson Tiller. He's going to be here at the Xfinity Center. That show is September 22nd, just so you know. We will run that thing back and do it again at 8:20. Not on September 22nd, at 8:20. All right. I love digging into your personal life and your relationships and the dating and everything that's going on in that area. Now, listen, this segment has turned into so many things. You could call me and tell me about a first date. You could call me and tell me that you got engaged. You could call me and tell me that being on the apps is crazy and I won't believe something somebody said to you. Anything that involves dating, love, relationships, or usually the lack thereof. 877-617-1945. That is 877-617-1945. Call me. We're talking about dating, love, relationships. It's Beyond the Swipe, only on Jammin'.

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3: Hi, guys. Good morning. I literally haven't... I've been up since 3:30. It's now 7:30, and I haven't had a singular sip of coffee. Hold on. God, it's so good. There we have it. All right, I'm doing better now. We're talking dating, love, relationships, lack thereof. I just want to know what's going on out there in the streets, because we know what's going on with AJ. So what's going on with you? 877-617-1945. That is 877-617-1945. We're talking dating. You could tell me about an app story. Maybe you got engaged. Anything in that area. 877-617-1945. Justin is in Malden. He's going to kick it off for us. Hi, Jess. Good morning.
4: Hey, good morning. Happy Pride, y'all.
3: It's Pride time, honey. What are your big plans?
4: Just being gay and stuff. You know, just a regular day for us.
3: Just laying with men, living it up. I love it.
4: Not in the streets. I'm in my seats with my fiance.
3: Oh, my gosh. I love this. How long have you guys been engaged?
4: We've been engaged for over a year, been together for over 5. Engaged years, that's like 20.
3: So those are good numbers.
4: That's right. But I just wanted to call in and give him a shout out.
3: Yeah, go ahead. Give him a shout out. What I want to know is, did you guys meet on an app or anything? Because a lot of times during this segment, we talk about apps. Like, where are the gay men going on the apps? What apps are you guys using? Is Grindr still a thing?
4: Ooh.
3: Or is that out now?
4: I think Grindr's a thing for the kittens, for the young gays.
3: For the babies, okay.
4: I don't really use that. Yeah, that's not my thing. We met through Instagram, honestly.
3: Oh, I love that. Organic.
4: Yeah, a modern-day love story.
3: That's what I was going to say.
4: Organic.
3: Yeah, okay. And you know what? I guess it's probably, because you're an engaged man, I guess it's probably good that you don't know, like, the apps that the men are using. This is probably the best answer you could give for your fiance. You know what I'm saying?
4: Yeah. Keep me out that pool.
3: I am. I'm keeping you out of that drama. I love causing it. I'll keep you out. So anyways, what's his name? Go ahead and give him a shout out.
4: Oh, his name is Breon. Yes. I love you, baby.
3: I love you, baby. All right, Justin, thanks so much for the call. He's not here, but I also would like to obviously wish Santi a happy Pride Month. Yesterday should have been the day. Son, I'm sorry if you're listening. It's your time now, baby. It's your time to shine, and I'm so happy for you. All right, 877-617-1945. 877-617-1945. We're talking dating, love, relationships, the lack thereof. What's happening out there, guys? It's Beyond the Swipe. Good morning.

0: Hi guys, good morning. It's Ashley in the Jam and Morning Show. We're doing Beyond the Swipe here, so we're talking dating, love, relationships, lack thereof. 877-617-1945. That is 877-617-1945 if you want to call and tell me like what's going on in your love life. In the meantime, there is a story that is going insanely viral to the point where celebrities have started to see this woman's video. Her name is Araya May on Instagram. Araya May. Now, before she went viral when she told this story about her current status in her love life, she was a content creator, so it seemed. She was an aspiring actress. She has at least 4 kids, I believe. Her and her husband were always really prominent on her social media, how in love they were, how they had these beautiful babies and everything. So, you know, at that time, prior to her telling about her status, her current relationship status, she wasn't getting like SZA, for example, commenting in her comment section. She ends up posting this video. It goes insanely viral, you guys, like insanely viral. Tons of celebrities then in her comment section. But if you're wondering like what's happening in the streets, this is what's happening.
1: I'm recording this video because it's been an hour since I found out the love of my life, my college sweetheart, the father of my 4 children, my husband, has a baby that's 1 week old.
0: Okay.
1: And I'm devastated. And I tend to keep these things to myself because of shame and embarrassment. But it really caught me off guard. And I'm so hurt.
0: Oh my God. So obviously then that goes like cuckoo crazy, and everybody is in her comment section being like, it's going to be okay, it'll be fine. Now, I want more details because obviously I'm nosy. We don't know if the dude, the husband, just found out that he has a baby that's a week old, or he came to her and said, listen, I hooked up with somebody 9 months ago, and they just, like, we don't know any of those details. But, oh my God, I mean, the amount of support she's had from just, you know, the internet and all of her internet aunties has been great, but this girl is going through it. So I played that, especially during this segment, to say that if you're somebody driving in the car and you're listening right now and you're like going through this bad divorce or you're going through a bad breakup, you are not alone, all right? You're so not alone that a woman came home the other day to her beautiful husband and family, and he was like, oh, by the way, I just had a baby, 1 week old. Ace is in Brockton. Ace is in college. Hi, Ace.
2: Yo, what's the word?
0: What's up, babe? What college do you go to?
2: I go to UMass Dartmouth.
0: I love it. All right, you go to UMass Dartmouth, and even in college, you got some difficulty with dating.
2: Yeah, I'm not going to lie. I don't trust not one woman. I don't trust not one girl, especially in college. Every single time they is lying to me about everything. They can't even tell me when they going to a party or not when they're going outside. I don't got not one street conservative woman. It's stressful out here. I can't lie.
0: Wow. What about your mother?
2: Well, I talk to my mom a lot. She says I'm young, like, don't worry about this, that, that, third. It's just like, I have a big heart.
0: Yeah.
2: I'm not going to lie.
0: Now, okay, these girls. By the way, can you turn the radio down in the background for me, Ace, so we don't hear ourselves echoing?
2: For sure, for sure.
0: Okay. Talk to me. Like, are you looking for something long-term? Like, you want a whole relationship? Is that, because that's kind of the vibe I'm getting, and then you're hooking up with these girls, and they're maybe thinking it's not as serious.
2: Hey, I didn't say I was hooking up with these girls.
0: Oh, what are you just talking?
2: Yeah, I'm just talking. I mean, like, I try and look for something more serious, but I mean, like, I don't know. I feel like girls just really just want to have fun. To be honest, they don't really want to do too much, especially when you try and get like vulnerable. It's kind of like there's that push pull. I don't know if it's because like I'm 20 years old,
0: yeah,
2: and the maturity level or something like that. But that's definitely something that I struggle with personally.
0: And so, but you're 20 years old, and I'm assuming you're talking to girls your own age, right? Or are you shooting for?
2: Yeah.
0: Okay. And do you just feel like
2: girls my age,
0: and you don't feel like they're matching up with you intellectually, or
2: it's not even intellectually, because to be honest, like, that's something that can be learned. Like, that's something that can grow. It's more like just effort.
0: Can you give me a concrete, like, tangible example of what you're talking about?
2: All right, I got you. So let's say I'm just chilling up in my dorm. I'm just doing what I have to be doing. Let's say that you want to go out or whatever, like, just update me, like, what you doing? Like, don't just leave your phone, like, unanswered for, like, 10 hours. Now it's, like, 2 a.m. You talking about you've been sleeping all day. You have not been sleeping all day. Why are you lying?
0: You know what? Yeah. Hey, to be honest, I'm on your side. Why are you lying? It's not that serious.
2: You do not got to lie to me. Like, if you're going, you're not gonna be lying to me.
0: No, that's I'm actually with you on that. That's kind of crazy. But you know what's even crazier is the stuff that I'm hearing from you as a college kid. I hear from full grown adults calling and telling me the same thing. So I think eventually you're gonna meet somebody and you're gonna find somebody who isn't playing these games. But I kind of have to side with your mother, which is why I asked what your relationship was with her, because doll, you're 20. Like, don't worry about these girls. Worry about school. Worry about whatever other stuff you're doing. All of that will work itself out in the end. Like, don't let that be your priority. And certainly don't let a girl who's not going to answer you for 12 hours rattle you. Like, goodbye.
2: Yeah, that's true. That's true. Thank you.
0: I'm with mom. I am a mom, and I'm with mom. You know what I'm saying?
2: Appreciate you.
0: No, seriously. If you've taken any lesson from this, listen to your mother. Okay? She's right. Don't worry about that stuff. Worry about your grades. Bring us home A's.
2: Nah, I got you.
0: All right, Ace. Good luck out there.
2: Appreciate you.
0: All right. You know what? That's going to make you feel a little bit better, AJ. It's happening in the college world, too. It's not just you. All right. Tasha's in Lynn. Hi, Tasha. Good morning.
3: Good morning.
0: All right, so you have a little scenario going on here. So this guy that you've been friends with for 7 years, good friend to you? Good friend.
3: So we were friends for 7 years.
0: Thank you for that. Repeat. All right, so wait. It was a bad friend to you? Because I see in here that Alex and Jules have said that he was horrible.
3: So we first matched on a dating app, and he was the worst, like, person to date. Like, horrible, ghosting you, stringing you along, like, the worst. Mm-hmm. After we figured out that there was, like, no connection there, for some reason, we actually became really good friends. Like, I have been engaged since.
0: Oh.
3: He had long-term relationships. And we maintained the friendship. Like, we talked every day or every other day, like, great friends. Like, he's met my exes. It's been, like, just platonic. Most recently, I've been single for about a year now.
0: Hold on. We're not going to move on. Wait, Tosh. We're not going to... You said you were engaged. You're not going to get past that one. So, what happened with that?
3: Oh, yeah.
0: What happened with that?
3: It was a mess. The guy was, like, psychotic, so...
0: Well, they all are, so is there something specific?
3: He got caught, like, cheating.
0: There we go. Okay, so he... All right.
3: Aggressive guy, just too much stuff to even, I was out of there.
0: An aggressive cheater, you got up out of there. All right, so, okay, you're single now. Your friend of 7 years is single. Go on.
3: So now he's like, oh, you know, like, I'm in love with you. I didn't want to tell you, you know, because you were, like, in a relationship, but I've been in love with you. Like, I want us to date. And I'm like, you know, just on principle, since he was such a jerk to me when we were dating, I was like, I really don't even want to go there.
0: Listen, you don't have to, but I, of course, if that's how you feel, but also that was 7 years ago. He could have very 100% grown up and changed. I can think about guys in my life from where they are now to 7 years ago, and it's a very big difference. You know, that's a long time. But if you don't want to, you don't want to. I just mean to say that he might not be that same jerk from 7 years ago.
3: Yeah, I haven't decided because of what you're saying, because he has shown me, like, he's a completely different person. Like, he's had relationships, and he's been so good in those relationships. So I'm like, well, but I don't know. I just wanted to throw the question out there. I'm just not sure.
0: You're a single lady, and if you don't have anything else keeping you down, I don't know why you wouldn't go on one date. You don't like to eat? You know?
3: Yeah.
0: One date.
3: Okay, I guess I'll give it a shot.
0: Yeah, girl. Hey, listen, you got nothing else going on. Like, let's get it. Why not? I think if you were telling me, hey, I'm dating someone else, but this guy's come into my life, and there's nothing like that. You're single, he's single, and I truly believe after 7 years, there's a good chance he's different. And by the way, you'll be able to tell, you know, on this date. You'll be able to tell. But now you have to let me know. Set it up. Keep me posted. And keep me in the loop on this. You may have, you just may have found your real husband again. You don't know.
3: All right.
0: This is exciting. This is exciting. All right. Have fun. Keep me posted. Thank you for the call. I mean, am I the crazy one? I don't know. All right. 877-617-1945. 877-617-1945. We're talking dating, love, relationships. It is Beyond the Swipe, only on Jammin'.

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0: guys. Good morning. It is Ashley in the Gym and Morning Show. We're talking dating, love, relationships, all of the things. 877-617-1945. 877-617-1945. If you want to tell me what's going on in your dating life, I'd love to hear it. Liana.
1: Hi.
0: Hi, babe. What's going on in Worcester? 508.
1: Not much. Yeah, just driving to work. I actually work in Littleton.
0: Oh, nice. You know, RIP to it, but one of my favorite spots in Worcester used to be the Queen's Cups. They closed down. Remember that place?
1: Oh, yeah.
0: Oh, my God. She had, like, Nutella-infused cookies.
1: Oh, so good.
0: So good. I feel like Worcester really lost a good one. Okay, anyways, you want to tell me how you and your fiancé met. Is it like, a special story? I want to hear it.
1: Well, kind of. I don't know. I think it's really cute. Where I grew up in a neighborhood that had a lot of kids in it. So I had a lot of friends growing up, and I was friends with this one kid who had a younger brother, and he was like 3 years younger than us. So growing up, it was like, oh, he's Kyle's little brother. And we started getting older. We went to high school, and I was like, he's kind of cute. Like, but he had a girlfriend, and he had a long-term girlfriend all throughout high school. And I ended up getting pregnant at 17, and I ended up marrying my daughter's father.
0: Oh, my gosh.
1: We went our separate ways. We used to hang out all the time, but we went our separate ways. And we still kind of kept in contact, but not a lot, because we were both in relationships.
0: Okay.
1: But in 2016, well, obviously, I broke up with my daughter's father. We broke up in 2013. So I was single, and I saw that he was single, and I saw that he had, like, a really crappy breakup. And so one day I posted on Facebook, and I was just like, I don't remember what I said, something about, like, wanting to hang out with someone. And he messaged me, and we hadn't talked in a few years, and he was like, hey, what are you doing? I want to come over and talk. So he comes over my house, and he pulls in my driveway, and we sit in the bed of his truck for hours.
0: Wow.
1: Hours. It's like raining. We were sitting in the rain for hours, and we weren't like flirting or anything. He was just telling me about his relationship and what happened and like what we've missed out on in the last 10 years. And it was so awesome. And when he left that night, I was like, I kind of have a crush on this kid. And, so we started talking and hanging out more every day. Honestly, it was like every day we were going fishing and hanging out. And I was getting back in the crowd that I used to hang out with when I was younger, which was awesome. And one day he went to Georgia to visit one of our mutual friends. And they went out to the bar and they got drunk. And he had FaceTimed me that night, and we were all talking. And our mutual friend in the background yelled out something like, Liana, he loves you, or he has a crush on you, something like that. It was super cute. And when he came home, we talked about it, and I was just like, listen, like, you're cute, I'm cute, we're both single.
0: You're like, listen, buddy, and, I've loved you since I was five. It's fine. It's, like, literally fine.
1: Right. Pretty much. And so we just kind of started dating, and we've been together ever since. He proposed to me a year in, and I know it sounds crazy, we've been engaged for 10 years, but I was still technically married for the first, like, 5 years.
0: All right. I will negate the first five, but now what?
1: Right.
0: Now what?
1: Right. So after that, we just kind of kept using the excuse, like, we want to have a house first. Mm-hmm. We don't want to come home to an apartment. Mm-hmm. We want money for a big wedding and blah, blah, blah, blah, blah. Well, that excuse is over with. I'm done with it. We're still in an apartment. I don't care. And I'm surprising him this year for our 10-year anniversary in August with his wedding ring that I know he wants.
0: You're going to propose to him?
1: Yeah, and we're going to go get married that week on our anniversary.
0: Oh, wait, okay. You're saying it as in, like, he already knows that this is happening. Like, does he know?
1: No, so he wants it to happen. He thought on Valentine's Day this year that I was doing it.
0: And
1: he keeps bringing it up. He's like...
0: So wait a second. He doesn't say, listen, you're not going to, I'm going to propose to you. Like, he wants to.
1: No, he proposed. I have an engagement ring. I've been wearing an engagement ring for 9 years.
0: I just listened to that 12-minute story, and you didn't want to throw that in there. So you have, like, he has proposed to you, but now what? Now he needs you to...
1: Yes.
0: Hey,
1: so we've been engaged for 9 years. We just had an excuse every time for not to get married.
0: Got it.
1: He's like, yeah, he's so like, he keeps mentioning, like... Yeah, he keeps mentioning, like, I wish I had a ring. I wish I had a ring. And I'm like, okay, well, we're going to do it. And he has no idea.
0: Wow. So you're going to surprise him with a ring. You guys are just going to go on down to the courthouse. And that's that. And you're okay with that. As if you're okay, I'm okay.
1: Yeah, well, I'm definitely okay with it. Like, our proposal was super intimate and private. And I want this to be just like that.
0: Mm-hmm.
1: And we're going to have, like, a big, like, camping party, and we're going to invite all of our friends and all of our family, and we'll say our vows and things like that afterwards.
0: Usually I would judge, but you just sound so happy, and you're just going to propose, and you're going to go on your camping party, and it's going to be fine. I mean, you know, at least you got something going on. AJ's on Facebook dating, and it's just, so there's that. Well, you know what, Liana? I'm gonna bite my tongue, and I'm going to say, I'm happy, you're happy. Call me after you propose to your man. Keep me posted.
1: I will.
0: I hope he says yes.
1: Okay.
0: All right. Best of luck. All right. Now, AJ, I'm going to give you a scenario because this is out of curiosity here. You, like your dating life, or a 10-year engagement, and it's now gotten to the point where you guys just haven't gotten married, and you're like, I'm going to propose to him, and we're going to have a camping party.
2: I'll pick my sad dating life.
0: I was wondering. Oh, man. I'll be honest with you, though. I want to be invited to the camping party. After that story, I think I belong there.
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1: When you need to know, we got you. 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
2: Tuesday, June 2nd, and the Patriots posted just an hour ago, and it is official. A.J. Brown is in Foxborough. He was saying good morning to everybody in an all-white sweatsuit, big smile on his face. He is officially a Patriot. He cried back in 2019 when the Pats passed on him in that draft. He has been a Pats fan since he was a little guy, even AI'd himself as a baby A.J. Brown in a Patriots jersey. Listen, this didn't come without cost. Obviously, the Patriots had to give up a valuable draft capital in order to get the guy, but it makes sense. He's a three-time Pro Bowler out of Philly, and the Pats had to trade a 2028 first-round pick and a 2027 fifth-round pick to complete the swap, but I can tell you Drake May was probably very excited to be able to hear that the number one wide receiver is on his way to Foxborough, and like I said, officially here walking in to Gillette Stadium as of this morning. You love to see it. Pats Nation, very, very happy. All right, she's 44 years old, and Serena Williams is set to make her return to pro tennis. Shout out to this woman because this is massive. She's going to be participating in the doubles event at the HSBC Champs in London. It starts next week, and this return follows her hiatus. She hasn't played tennis. Her last match was in 2022 in the U.S. Open. She's been momming, and she made the announcement via a Nike social media post on IG.
3: I gotta change my number.
2: Basically, she's playing around with the fact that everybody knew about her return even before she did. She is expected to partner with 19-year-old Canadian rising star Victoria Mboko in the doubles event. And I got to give to Serena, man. Coming out of a long break like that at the age of 44, this is exciting stuff. All right, and lastly, Zendaya has been trending everywhere, mainly for Euphoria, which I see a lot of back and forth online. I don't know if you're a Euphoria fan and you haven't watched the finale. I don't think there is a world in which you were able to miss it on social media. But without any spoilies, this doesn't even involve her or Euphoria, but it does involve her mans. Tom Holland has launched a new line of limited edition Shandy drinks, if you're into that, through his non-alcoholic beer brand. Basically, this line consists of lemon lime, grapefruit, and a blackberry flavor, and he mentioned the idea for this shandy stemmed from his mom's suggestion because Zendaya wanted to create something with him, and I guess she's not really a beer drinker, so he made something for her. I've never had his drinks. Why? Because they're non-alcoholic, and we all know I have a drinking problem. That is three things you need to know for Tuesday, June 2nd. Let's do round two of Bryson Tiller. Bryson is going to be hanging out at the Xfinity Center. That concert is September 22nd, 877-617-1945. It was just announced, caller 25, and you're in. Good luck.

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3: Hi, everybody. Good morning. It is Ashley in the Gym and Morning Show. We are doing the check-in right here. My favorite part of the show, because it's about you, your life, your world, anything you want, whatever you got going on. 877-617-1945. 877-617-1945. Laura is going to kick it off for us in New Hampshire. Laura, I want to say that you and I, we could be friends. And here's how I know. The fellas told me that they were trying to tell you that you were caller 25 and that you had won the Bryson Tiller tickets, but you said to them, hey, can you guys give me a second? I have to order my coffee. I respect that so much. I respect the hell out of you for that. You're like, you know what? Can you just give me a minute on those tickets? I got to order my coffee. What's your coffee order, by the way?
4: It is a medium iced butter pecan with oat milk.
3: Oh, okay, not bad. Jules came in here with, you should have seen the coffee he got today. I mean, 75 caramel swirl pumps with cream filled to the max with a chocolate drizzle on it. I was like, oh, okay, trying to die.
4: You more or less just want a splash of coffee.
3: Right. Oh, that's what this man will be asleep in 5 minutes. There was absolutely no coffee in that drink. But you, that sounds like a pretty good order. What's going on? How are you?
4: I'm great. I'm just on my lunch break from work.
3: At 8:21?
4: Well, one of my breaks from work.
3: You're calling this a lunch?
4: I go to work for 6 a.m.
3: Wow. I go in even earlier than that, and I wouldn't count this as... I mean, I'm about to have my breakfast here in a little bit. Did you order lunch food, or did you get breakfast food?
4: No, not even food, just the coffee.
3: That's enough, honey. Liquid diet. I love it. All right. Well, listen, congrats. You are going to Bryson Tiller. That show is September 22nd. We're doing the check-in here. So yes. Do you have anything from your life you would like to report to me?
4: Not really, no. I'm just having a good time.
3: That's it. She's just out here for a good time, not a long time. Laura, hang on the line there. We'll get all of your info. Jules, I was serious about that, the drink order. I think there was a baby. What, do you have it in your hand still?
5: It's right. Hold on. Let me.
3: Yeah, guys, because there was one time on this show where I was talking about people's coffee orders and the lines lit up and everybody was telling me. And then we had people from Dunk's and Starbucks calling and reading like what people put in their coffees. And I was like, guys, just get a couple candy bars. Like Jules would have been better off grabbing himself 5 Snickers bars this morning than whatever the hell this is.
5: It was a large ice choco maca.
3: Mm-hmm. Choco maca. He can't even say mocha, it.
5: Oh, no, choco mocha signature latte.
3: Go
5: Four
3: on.
5: Mocha swirls.
3: Four milk, mocha swirls. Milk.
5: One whipped cream. Hot chocolate topping.
3: Hot chocolate topping.
5: One mocha drizzle.
3: Yeah.
6: 7 pumps of flavor.
3: 7 pumps. This man is going to be snoring in 5 seconds. There's no coffee in there. Anyways, what are you guys doing? How are you doing? What's going on? 877-617-1945. That is 877-617-1945. What are we doing? How are you doing? Call me. We're talking about whatever you want. It's the check-in only on Jammin'.

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0: You know who you are. Hi, everyone. Good morning. It's Ashley in the Gym and Morning Show. Here's the thing about this show. We laugh together and we cry together. I mean, Sam's in the South Shore. Sam, I've already cried two times this morning. That was actually good numbers for me. I might shed a tear here with you now. Going through it, I think for a lot of people, a fear is losing their parents. And yesterday, your mother passed away. First off, I want to say my condolences and I'm so sorry for your loss. I can't imagine how you're feeling. Hi. Listen.
1: She died kind of suddenly. She was in the hospital and they sent her home.
0: Uh-huh.
1: And then she went back in because she lost consciousness at home twice. So I called her at the ER and I'm like, I'll be right there. And she's like, no, I just sent your dad and your sister home. I'm going to be fine. Mm. They won't let you in anyways. But she sounded fine and she got up to go to the women's room and she just went sideways and then she coded once. Mm. And they brought her back. And then she coded again, and they worked on her for 35 minutes.
0: Oh, my God.
1: And then they called it. But why didn't they call us so that we could say, so that we could be with her before she died, so she wasn't alone?
0: I can't answer that. I don't know the answer to that. And I, trust me, I feel like anybody in your situation would be saying the exact same thing. But I feel like...
1: So at 3 o'clock, at 3 o'clock in the morning, I woke up. And I had a little anxiety attack, and my husband was like, what's the matter, honey? And I'm like, I don't know. I just can't settle down. So I laid back down, and I said, maybe I just have indigestion or something. And then my dad called me 15 minutes later. Isn't that crazy?
0: No, that's your body knew. Like, that's insane. Like, your body was reacting, and you so your dad was at the hospital with her, though.
1: No, my dad got a call that his wife passed away.
0: Oh, my God, Sam. I'm so sorry.
1: Yeah, that's Brockton Hospital for you.
0: Well, I can't speak on that. I've never been there, but that doesn't sound like a great...
1: Yeah, no, it's a great hospital. Maybe they were just busy with her, but you would have think there was one person that could have made a phone call.
0: Let me ask you this.
1: Just a phone call.
0: I know that obviously, like, you're going through it, and I can't imagine this is so fresh for you. Earlier, in the show, I played the eulogy of the firefighter who passed away, and it was his daughter.
1: And
0: his daughter told just like a really awesome story about him as a parent. Why don't we do this? Why don't you tell me a story about your mom? So for everybody listening, obviously we never got to meet your mom. What's a awesome story that you'll remember your mom?
1: She was so funny. She was so amazing. She had the best advice. Whenever I talked to one of her friends, Mom, she was just the most caring, kind. She didn't pull any punches. When I was in the hospital with her, I was trying to untangle her wires. First, she gets up and her back's wide open. And I'm like, what are you doing, lady? Maybe this is why you're cold. So I tried to tie her up, and then I'm trying to untangle her wires so she can pull her pole to the bathroom. And I'm like, Mom, stop moving so I can do this. And then she slaps me on the back, and I'm like, I'm going to give you that one. But if you do it again, I'm going to hit you back. And she goes, then she tried to hit me again. And I'm like, just get to the bathroom. And my father's just sitting in the corner calling us. I think he called us stupid.
0: Oh, I'm like, okay. Well, it seems like she was always keeping you on your toes. And
1: oh, my God. Yeah.
0: Yeah. Well, listen, again,
1: my husband was really great. And my son made it to the hospital to say goodbye to her first grandchild. She has 11 of them.
0: Wow.
1: And I laid down in the bed with her and I hugged her and I cried and I kissed her goodbye and I threw up in the sink.
0: I didn't see that coming. Listen, I can't, like I said, I can't imagine what you're going through. And, I know.
1: I love your show so much. You're so funny. And like, I love the show. It's such therapy for me every single day.
0: Well, you know, that's the goal, Sam. And listen, I'm not naive to the fact that everybody that listens to this show has their own stuff and their own life going on. And every day I come in here and I tell myself, like, let me just distract everybody for a little bit with everything that they're going through in their life. So I hope that I do that for you. I hope that I make you laugh.
1: Yeah, definitely.
0: I'm sure the services for your mother will be coming.
1: I'm going to call back.
0: Yeah.
1: I'm going to call back because I want to know if you're serious about that Altman and Altman commercial because I really need some help with something else.
0: Oh, all right. Yep. Give me a call back. Send my love to your family and I'll be thinking about you,
1: Sam. Yeah, definitely. Okay. Thank you for listening.
0: All right,
1: I appreciate
0: it. Anytime. All right.
1: Bye. Okay, thanks. Yep. Bye.
0: Whew. You know, again, I said this yesterday. I posted about this. I put our listeners up against every other show in the world because it is not missed on me that that woman just lost her mom and she thought, let me call Ashley in hopes that, you know, I will listen and be distracted. So always, I will answer the phone for you guys all the time, even if you're yelling at me. Chantel is in Boston. Chantel, we're going to wrap it up with you on a lighter note. You want to wish everybody a great week.
2: Hi, Ashley. How are you?
0: Now I'm a little emosh. I mean, geez.
2: Oh, I know. So I just wanted to touch a little bit on the call that you just had and just say, you know, I'm praying for everybody that's currently going through a loss and going through hard times right now. And I'm just wishing and hoping that everybody has a great week and just stays positive, honestly.
0: No, that's great. That's a good one. We will never know the things that people are going through. And I think that was a good reminder that, you know, there are people going through some really heavy stuff right now. So.
2: Yes. Thank you so much for allowing us to share how we feel and, you know, get in touch with others. And we appreciate that.
0: Anytime. Chantel, thank you so much for the call. And I mean it, guys, even if we do a segment like this, like the check-in, and we don't get to your call, you can always DM me anything you want. I'm always here. I also feel like what an amazing thing. We just got all those amazing calls, but we also have gotten so much hate via the talkback today, so I cannot wait to play some of those for you at 9:30. I love you guys. Good morning.

0: Jam at 94.5 traffic.
1: You got a crash blocking the right lane on 495 southbound at River Street, and you got over 30 minutes on the expressway northbound between the Braintree Split and Southampton Street. That's Lisa with the drive. It's AJ on Jam 94.5.
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What up, Boston? It's Jaylen Brown. 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Reincarnated. I'm a stargazer. 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
2: When I was little, my family went to Edaville Railroad in Carver. My parents let me go on a ride by myself. It was an aerial carousel ride, sort of like Dumbo. From outside the gate, my mom and dad watched as all the carts went up into the air except for mine. I didn't know that if I pulled the handle in the cart, it would go into the air. From the side, my mom and dad yelled, "Hannah Jane, pull the handle, pull the handle." But I couldn't hear them because I was laughing hysterically, totally enjoying just going around the bottom of the ride, not realizing that I was missing out on even more fun. That story became such an important symbol through every phase of my life. Anytime I would reach an important milestone, took a risk, or prioritized my joy, my dad would say to my mom, "She's pulling the handle." For the rest of my life, whenever I find myself in need of some advice from my dad, I'll already know what he'd want me to do. He'd want me to pull the handle. I think if my dad could share a message with you all today, he would tell you to pull the handle. If there is something you've been wanting to do, somewhere you've been wanting to visit, someone you've been meaning to reach out to, make the time. Life is precious, and the cost of regret is too high. My dad made it his mission to never postpone joy. For that reason, I have thousands of memories to cherish for the rest of my life, and I couldn't be more grateful. My dad did it right. So be like my dad. Pull the handle.
3: Come on, Ashley. Okay. Tuesday, June 2nd, and that was Hannah Jane. Hannah Jane is the daughter of fallen firefighter Bobby Kilduff Jr., known as BK, to his friends and to his fellow firefighter family. He was put to rest yesterday. That was at the Cathedral of the Holy Cross in Boston. You know, I think that story and that eulogy really spoke out to me. Number one, just because how eloquent she was, and we all know how just horrible and how difficult that would have been for her. But to share a story like that, something that meant something so specific to their family with the thousands of people that were there, firefighters, emergency medical workers, family members, friends, and public officials, it just, to me, it really kind of pulled back the curtain and let us in on their family and their life and just what an amazing man that he was. You know, being married to a firefighter and over the last couple of days, he lost his life on the 23rd, and just hearing all the stories about him and everybody just saying the most beautiful things. It's just hard to hear something like that because these are the guys that, you know, I said this last hour and I'll say it again, when you're running out of the building, they're running in. You know, obviously my thoughts and prayers go to the family. It wasn't just her. His son was there yesterday. Also his girlfriend. And Hannah Jane ended her eulogy by saying he loved his city, he loved his community, and he loved his job. He used to say that the only thing he loved more than being a firefighter was being our dad. Thoughts and prayers to the family and thoughts and prayers to the firefighters at his specific firehouse.

0: 2019 draft. This is very exciting. Drake May has a beautiful target in AJ Brown, obviously a three-time Pro Bowler out of Philly, so that was going to cost the Pats a price. They traded a 2028 first-round pick and a 2027 fifth-round pick to complete the swap. I mean, this guy has been a Patriots fan since he was little. I saw a quick interview of him. He was talking to Gronk and Edelman, and they were so badly trying to get out of AJ Brown that he was coming to New England. We've been hearing this rumor for how long now? For weeks. So it is nice to be able to say, welcome to Foxborough, AJ Brown. All right, and lastly, I didn't even know that these rumors were happening with Cardi B and the tour and her selling her Birkin bags. But I guess somebody had posted on social that Cardi B must be going through it because A, she was selling her Birkin bags, and B, she lied on her tour numbers. And you know, Cardi's not going to let this one slide. She immediately was like, wait, who, what, where, when? Like, what are you talking about? And confirmed that not only does she have and still own her entire collection of Hermes Birkin bags, but she has 40 of them. It was quickly debunked that the bag that was listed on Poshmark was listed to a different seller and had no connection to Cardi B. Put it this way, guys. If Cardi is out here selling her Birkin bag, I don't think she's going to be putting it on Poshmark, okay? And no shade to Poshmark. I get Disney stuff up there all the time. As for the tour, people saying, oh, she didn't do well on the tour. She lost out on money on the tour. It's been confirmed that the tour revenue grossed over $77 million, and Cardi sold over 453,000 tickets. That tour crushed. Cardi is crushing, and you already know she ain't going to let these rumors fly.
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2: You got a crash blocking the right lane on the expressway northbound after the on-ramp from Neponset Circle, and you're seeing delays on 93 northbound between the Logan Express and the Braintree Split. That's Lisa Look at the Drive. It's AJ on Jam in 94.5.
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2: We'll see clouds today and a high of 74 degrees.
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3: Hi, everybody. Good morning. Hope you're having a good day. So, we've had... It's just been a time. I feel like... At least once a week, I'm saying that the show is a roller coaster in the sense of like, I've cried, I've come back, I've cried again, I've come back. It's like, I need a cigarette daily on this show. We had multiple conversations, one of which during Beyond the Swipe was from a woman who was telling me that she's been with her mans and they've been engaged. So she says for about 10 years, basically they were together. He proposed to her. She has a ring on, but every time they would talk about potentially getting married over the last 10 years, he'll say, oh, well, we have to get a house or we have to wait. She said, I'm done waiting. I'm going to propose to him and I'm going to give him a ring and we're just going to go to the courthouse and then we're going to have a camp wedding, I think she said, like yep. Some sort of camp celebration. And I was just like, huh? Like, what? You're going to propose? What? He's going to be okay with that? Like, what? And she was like, this is just our setup. It's fine. And I started to make fun of her. And I was like, you know what? Good for you, man. Have your camp celebration and all. And so I moved on from that. I was like, cool. Bye. See ya. I moved on. Now, there were some people that just could not move on from it. And we started getting blown up with these talkbacks.
4: Yo, Ashley, you're such a freaking hater, yo. You're such a hater, man. You're like this, like, bougie-ass wannabe.
3: Bougie.
4: Like, oh, I want a wedding and a tucky. You know, I want you guys to, you know, put the doves out flying and all that. Hey, yo, nobody wants it like that. Nobody wants it like that. Yo, whatever they want, they're going to have. Like, you so judgmental, man.
3: Oh, judge-a-mental. That is like a crazier level than just judgmental. That's judge-a-mental. First off, idiot, I got married in New Hampshire. So don't come at me. Nantucket sounds great. I don't have Nantucket money. I, by the way, can have an opinion on how I would like to get married. And I'll tell you what, it's never going to be me proposing to a man. Okay? Listen, call me what you will. Call me stuck in the olden times. I would like the man to propose to me.
5: I am with you 100%. If a girl is proposing to you, like just give it up.
3: And listen, the campfire thing, it's not for me, but that's why I stopped myself. It's for somebody. And I, at the end of that conversation, said, hey, invite me to the campfire celebration. I'll roll. I want to be there. But the follow-up, he went off. Jules was telling me that probably, 9, 10 talkbacks.
5: Was
3: he
5: crazy.
3: Was upset. I really upset him. This one probably being my favorite.
4: When I told you that my wife proposed to me, you made me, as a man, feel some type of way.
3: Uh-huh.
4: When you didn't even know the backstory
3: uh-huh.
4: of it. You know what I'm saying? But here we go. You're so eager to judge people. God forbid that someone is engaged for, like, I don't know, who cares? 10 years? Who cares, bro? It's just a piece of fucking paper mm-hmm. that you're telling everybody okay. that you're freaking married.
3: Okay. So now it's making sense. Yeah. He called the show at some point in time and told me that his now wife proposed to him. And I was like, what? And he's still hurt by it.
5: Yeah. My guy, listen, you've got, and everybody knows that I am always team guy. You cannot have a girl propose to you. What are we doing right now?
3: Or hey, if you do, you're going to get made fun of.
5: Yeah.
3: And it's fine. And you could say, it doesn't matter, but you even admitted, it clearly hurt your feelings. I made you feel a type of way. And you're still holding on to it. Because here's the crazy part. I don't even remember that conversation. I had that little back and forth with you. I moved on. You clearly did not. So I'm sorry you feel that way. And I'm sorry I was judgmental to you and bougie.
5: No.
3: But that's just, you know,
5: you got to be judgmental.
3: If I can...
5: You got to be judgmental.
3: If I could afford ordered a Nantucket wedding, you bet your ass, sign me up, ACK wedding for me, but I couldn't. So I had a wedding in New Hampshire. She's having a camp wedding. Good for her. But let me also make it very clear. Anybody that calls this show and says they've been engaged for 10 years, my follow-up is going to be, the hell are you doing?
5: But let's make this clear. You having a camp wedding is
3: cool,
5: not...
3: man.
5: That's cool.
3: Go ahead.
5: The issue. The issue is... you proposing to a man.
3: Yeah.
5: My opinion.
3: And then me telling him that I don't like that, and that's low-key weird to me, and him getting hurt and still being hurt because I don't, again, remember the conversation. So that was one little blip we had today. Another thing, during the show, we talked about your coffee order. Like, you came in here with an ice cream sundae as a coffee today. And even I was taken a little back, but I wasn't the only one.
1: Yo, I told you Jules is a creep. What? That is literally one of the biggest icks for me. Seeing a man with, maybe, is it sexist? I don't know. Something wrong with me? Seeing a man with like a drink or a coffee with like whipped cream or a friggin' umbrella. Like, yeah. Gross. Like, be a man, please.
3: Go ahead and call me sexist too. If it was the whipped cream for me, like.
5: But so what's funny is this is the first time I've ever ordered this coffee. When right before the lady, she grabbed the whipped cream, and I was gonna be like, I'm all set. Yeah, I'll actually agree with you, but I think this girl's got a crush on me.
3: She does leave a lot of talkbacks about you. Yeah. That's my girl, though. I love her, and I stand with her on this. I do, because just so you know, babe. Yeah. Jules also told me that there was so much whipped cream that it was busting through the hole this morning. And he's like, I had to like hide in my car so I could lick up the rest of the whipped cream. So now all I can picture is this grown ass man in his car, like licking his whipped cream. And I actually stand her because she's correct. A grown man with a lot of whipped cream on his drink. I don't know about that. I don't know.

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3: All right, everybody, that is going to do it for us. Jules, like, you haven't been doing this mornings, that is. You're kind of new to all of it. Isn't it weird to have people hate you?
4: It is.
3: It's a new thing, right? It is.
4: It's crazy.
3: I'm so used to it now, but it has got to be a weird feeling for you. But that Hershey might be like a hate love line right there.
4: Yeah. Like I said, I think she has a crush on me. But yeah, but some of the talkbacks, I'm like, wow, that kind of hurts.
3: Yeah. It's a different world out here in the mornings. Yep. People will love and hate you, but most importantly, they love to let you know about it.
4: Yep.
3: And I love it either way. Like, I'm not going to shy. It's funny because, and you can attest to this, so everyone knows I'm not lying. Jules and Alex came in here and they were like, Ash, this guy is going in on you. Like, we don't have to play it, but I'm just letting you know. And what did I say?
4: Oh, you said play it.
3: I was like, gear up, mother effer. Yeah, yeah. Like, we were going to war.
4: Yeah.
3: Like, I don't, you know me, guys. I'm not going to shy away. That's fine. I already know that I'm an opinionated galley and people are going to feel how they're going to feel. I love a good opinion and I also love a good conversation. So it's fine, but it's weird.
4: Yeah.
3: It's a weird feeling to get used to.
4: That's
3: why Alex doesn't say anything. He stays in the cut because he knows. He's like, I'll tell you a story about me almost getting robbed, but that's about it.
4: Yeah.
3: Like, I'm staying out.
4: Can we talk about that Dominican though?
3: Yeah. In Alex's story where he told us, when he got robbed, pretty much, I said, oh, and the lady whose car it was, how old was she? He said immediately, she's Dominican. There was no age said. And so finally, we're bringing that up today. We're all laughing about it. And Jules was like, hey, let me see the woman.
5: In my defense, I sent her a message on WhatsApp to make sure that we're fine. And she said, don't worry about it, we're fine. And then I showed Jules the picture
3: on
5: WhatsApp.
3: She is fine. She is fine. Yeah.
4: That's my style.
3: Well, hey, maybe he could give you the alley-oop.
4: Maybe.
3: There you go.
4: Alex is a hater.
5: Fix my bumper, Jules, and I'll give you it.
4: See, Alex is a hater.
3: Friendly. That's nice, you guys. All right. So, to remind everybody, ASAP Rocky is actually in town tonight at the Garden. So, to me, that means Riri's out in these streets.
4: She might be there.
3: She really might. She was at his last show. I could see her being in town with the babies.
4: She loves
3: chilling.
4: Boston, right?
3: She loves Boston. She used to chill on Boylston Street back when he was dating someone else, but she moved on. But she does love Boston. So, if anybody has any Riri sites, sometimes I'll luck out when celebrities are in town and people that work at hotels will be like, I can't tell you what hotel, but I saw so-and-so. I remember when Justin Bieber was in town, we had the in on that. So if you see Riri, please let me know. In the meantime, at Ashley Feldman, 2 E's on the Ashley. If I missed anything today, as for the week, tomorrow, still solo, just with you guys. And then BMO will be back to join us Thursday and Friday. I will talk to you tomorrow. Later.
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6: Right now, you've got a crash blocking the right lane on the Mass Pike eastbound near Fenway Park, and you've got another crash blocking the left lane on 95 northbound at Route 1. That's Lee's Look at the Drive. It's AJ on Jammin' 94.5.
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0: Boston weather.
6: We'll see clouds today and a high of 74 degrees.
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5: 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Temps are in the mid-70s.
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Boston's known for hip hop. ASAP Rocky is going to be at the TD Garden tonight, which means Rihanna could be in town. So if there's any Rihanna sightings, you gotta let us know. And if you're heading to the show, make sure to stop by Big Night Live at 6 p.m. DJ Pop.

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Should I dare not get no strings attached? 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

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It's AJ, and I've been back on Facebook dating for one day. One day, and I already got a disrespectful message. 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
2: Things out there are just going to be a little bit tight in Andover. We got a crash with a car off the road, 93 South at River Road, also jammed up as we try to get on the northbound side for Curiosity. The Leverage jammed up both directions, and it's going to be tight in and out of the O'Neill. The expressway is just jam-packed. Dan the Traffic Man, and that's a check of the ride.
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$100. Plus, Bryson Tiller, he just announced he's going to be coming with Ty Dolla $ign and Maja Jordan. I got those free tickets happening this hour. And today, ASAP Rocky, he's out here at the TD Garden. I'll be doing a live broadcast at Big Night Studios before the show. Make sure you pull up. I'll have some last-minute tickets there. All right, come on.

0: 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When I come back, I got whatever you want to hear. Hit me up right now at Jammin94.5. I got some throwback requests for Usher. And this guy, Bryson Tiller, he's coming in town. I got free tickets. 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
5: Checking things out for this afternoon. It's going to be still bumper to bumper as you get to a crash in Peabody, 128 North at Lowell Street. Right lane is going to be blocked. And still a lot of curiosity on 93. Because of this car off the road on the southbound side at River Road up in Andover. So the right lane is taken. Expressway, not really express as you get top to bottom. Dan, the traffic man with the check of the ride.
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ASAP Rocky. He's at TD Garden tonight. I'll be doing a live broadcast before the show from 6 to 8 o'clock at Big Night Studios, and then we'll all walk into the show together. I might have some last pairs of tickets at the show tonight, too, right? Make sure you pull up.

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I know it's in Texas, probably in Tennessee, that says, fool me once, shame on you. If fool me, we can't get fooled.

0: And when I come back, I got those free tickets to Bryson Tiller, Ty Dolla $ign, and Maja Jordan. When you hear Hold Ya from Gyptian, classic reggae record, Gyptian Hold Ya, that's when you call me up, right? 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We have new phone number, too, 877-617-1945. 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Don't go anywhere.
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0: 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Is it this one? 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
2: Things are just slow out there. It's Tuesday. Everyone's trying to go somewhere. We got some crashes, though, to make things difficult. Start off in Peabody. Right lane is taken on 128 northbound at Lowell Street. Also backed up all the way down in Weymouth, Route 3 south at Route 18. That crash is in the right lane. Then we got a medical emergency. 495 north at 105. This has got the left lane taken there in Middleborough. Dan, the traffic man, with a check of your ride.
3: 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It's got twang.

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3: So things out there are going to be tight inside the O'Neill Tunnel. We've got a lot of backups because of an earlier problem as you get to Purchase Street. We also got a crash that's on the Pike eastbound, the left lane, just before you get into the city. That's going to tie things up. And you got a lot of delays on the expressway top to bottom. Dan the Traffic Man, and that's a look at the ride.
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7: Boston weather.
8: A mix of sun and clouds throughout the afternoon with temps in the 70s.
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0: Studios, right next to TD Garden, right underneath Big Night Live. Make sure you pull up. Big shouts to Class of 2026. You can do your own shout outs using the talkback like this.
1: I wanted to give a big shout out to the Mass Art class. 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

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Presidential suite with 100 deep. 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
1: 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Muchas

0: Classic Kosuna right here on Jam 94.5. I'm DJ Pub Dog. Abby out in Lynn wanted that one right there. Happy birthday, Abby. If you know Abby and Lynn, make sure you wish her. She's on her way into Boston to go watch ASAP Rocky tonight at the TD Garden. If you pull up early enough, I'm doing a live broadcast from Big Nice Studios right now. Make sure you pull up, and I might have some last pairs of tickets, all right? Pull up on your boy right now. Come on.
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7: Things out there are still going to be a rough one as you get on the expressway. Both sides, they're just packed and slow as you get in and out of the O'Neill. You can definitely make a new friend as you're trying to make your way through the city right now. The Zakim is going to be packed as well, and a crash up in Chelmsford hasn't cleared yet. 495 south at 110, left lane is blocked. Dan the traffic man, and that's a check of the ride.
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1: 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I'm up the street.
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3: Boston weather.
4: A mix of sun and clouds throughout the afternoon with temps in the 70s.
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2: It looks like your ride out there is going to be a little bit tight. We're still looking at delays downtown on the Leverett and the Zakim, especially getting into the city. Expressway South is no fun out of the tunnel. It's like this pretty much down to the gas tank. And then the Pike East is going to be slow getting into the city. That's because of a Sox game and another show at the Garden. Dan the Traffic Man with the check of the ride.
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Pub Dog, broadcasting live from Big Night Studios right here at the TD Garden. ASAP Rocky's in here. I got a bunch of ladies that are about to jump on air with me. Shouts to everybody coming in from Peabody. What's going on? We're going to get you on air next, right? Pull up on your boy if you're on your way to TD Garden for ASAP Rocky. I'm at Big Night Studios.

0: number one for hip hop. What up? ASAP Rocky here tonight. Chumps are in the building. We are broadcasting live right now. You guys are big ASAP fans, obviously. You guys are here nice and early. You guys ready for the show tonight?
1: Yeah.
0: How long ago did you guys get these tickets?
2: January,
0: okay. Make some noise. Chelmsford in the building, yo. ASAP Rocky tonight. Let's go. We are broadcasting live at Big Night Live right now. Before the show, ASAP Rocky tonight at TD Garden. Pull up on us right now. 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
0: Which song are you bumping off of Drake? Is it this one? Janice, shut the F up.

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10: Boston weather.
11: A mix of sun and clouds throughout the afternoon with temps in the 70s.
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1: 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Drop
0: it. DJ Khaled featuring Future and Lil Baby. One of them.
2: Hey, yo, check this out. It's DJ Khaled. It's all about jamming
3: 945. That's it. Got Wham. You got Billy in this.

0: One for hip hop, broadcasting live right now for Big Night Studios, ASAP Rocky tonight. No opener, so if you're on your way, you got to start making your way right now. He's going to be going on soon. We're out here broadcasting live right now. Ladies, what up, ladies?
1: What's up?
0: What up?
1: Hey.
0: North Reading in the building in New Hampshire, right?
1: Yes.
0: All right, what part of New Hampshire are you guys from?
2: Exeter.
0: How far is that? An hour?
2: Yeah.
0: Yeah? Okay, cool. You guys are here for ASAP Rocky tonight. ASAP questions. You guys ready for this?
1: Yes. Okay.
0: Rocky was detained in which European country?
1: Barcelona?
0: Nope.
1: Brazil.
0: European country.
1: Wait, I'm going to keep going. Wait,
2: England.
1: Hold on. Spain?
0: Spain. Oh, close. It starts with an S.
2: Sweden.
0: Sweden.
1: Yay!
0: True ASAP Rocky fans over here.
1: Hey! Yes, we are.
0: Give shout outs. Who do you want to shout out real quick?
1: Shout out my mom because I love you. Love you, Nithy. Go well.
0: There you go.

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4: The Leverett Connector inbound is crowded down to Starro Drive. Starro West, you're on the brakes all the way to Mass Ave. Starro Drive eastbound slows between Kenmore Square and the Leverett Connector. The O'Neill Tunnel is backed up starting at Government Center, and the Mass Pike eastbound has stop-and-go traffic from Starro Drive to the Expressway. With your traffic, I'm Lexi Mack.
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That first shot at that $2,500. They got Bryson Tiller tickets. Make sure you lock in tomorrow morning. I'm DJ Pub Dog out here at Big Night Studios before ASAP Rocky tonight at TD Garden, baby. 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
5: Here's something that should not be as complicated as it is, getting a racist statue removed. 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